Jackie McLean on alto saxophone, his 1964 Blue Note release, It's Time, featuring Charles Tolliver on trumpet, who wrote that tune, Truth, with the rhythm section of Herbie Hancock piano, bassist Cecil McBee, and Roy Haynes drums. JAA got started with Bobby Hutcherson's vibraphone on that classic recording, another Blue Note release, Total Eclipse, and Bobby's original Herzog, with Harold Land's tenor sax, of course Bobby on the vibraphone, Chick Corea's piano, Reggie Johnson bass, and drummer Joe Chambers. Welcome, ladies and gentlemen. This is JAA, Jazz Across America, with your host, Kenny Washington, the Jazz Maniac. And it's a pleasure to be here with you. And we have some great music coming your way. The show, JAA, Jazz Across America, New York, we focus throughout the show on live performances done in the New York City jazz clubs, concert halls, and ballrooms. And it is the second week of the month, and you know what happens here on JAA, JATP in NYC. Now, if you don't know what that is, stick around and we'll hip you to it in the next hour. Here on member-supported KSDS San Diego. Speaking of live sounds, here's the classic John Coltrane Quartet recorded live at the Jazz Corner of the World, Birdland, with McCoy Tyner, Jimmy Garrison, and Elvin Jones. Let's listen to The Promise.

Probably John Coltrane's best known composition, his beautiful tune, Naima. And the beautiful voice you heard on that track was Jean Carne, with her then husband Doug on the keyboards, from their black jazz recording, Doug and Jean Carne, Revelation. And we heard Train before that, a live performance from the jazz corner of the world, Birdland. And Train's The Promise with his classic quartet. Train there on soprano saxophone with McCoy Tyner's piano, Jimmy Garrison bass, Elvin Jones on drums. The Impulse CD, Live at Birdland. I'm the Jazz Maniac, Kenny Washington. If you're just tuning in, welcome to JAA, Jazz Across America, New York. Another reminder, in about a half hour, we're going to play an hour of JATP in NYC. Well, we'll tell you a little bit more about that later on in the show. But we're going to continue with music. Here's the great pianist, vibraphonist, Victor Feldman.

Yeah, we pulled that one out of the Maniac Archives. I don't think that ever came out on CD. That's Jimmy Cleveland on trombone and his MRC LP, Rhythm Crazy. And we heard the tune, Crazy Rhythm. Gigi Grice's arrangement with Benny Golson on tenor saxophone. Art Farmer's trumpet. That was Jerome Richardson playing the baritone sax. And that wonderful rhythm section of Hank Jones' piano. The Judge, Milt Hinton on bass, and drummer O.C. Johnson, recorded in 1959. Before that, Nat Adderley on cornet, and his Jazzland LP, Naturally, and a tune titled Images. That was Nat on cornet with another wonderful rhythm section. Philly Joe Jones drums, Paul Chambers bass, and pianist Wynton Kelly. In front of Nat, we heard from two great musicians who hail from jolly old England. That was tenor saxophonist Tubby Hayes, and he was a rough cat, man. I mean, the great tenor man Johnny Griffin told me that he used to jam with Tubby in London. He played so much horn, Griff told me, that Griff would try to hide his mouthpiece so he couldn't play anymore. Now, when Johnny Griffin tells you something like that, you know this was a bad cat. Tubby Hayes on tenor, and the late one from his epic LP, Tubbs, with Terry Shannon's piano, Jeff Klein bass, and Bill Iden on the drums. And then at the top, it was Victor Feldman, also from England, and a blues that he wrote that featured Lou Hayes on drums and Sam Jones on bass. And all three of these gentlemen of jazz were part of Cannonball Adderley's quintet at that time. And that's Victor's original Blokes Blues from the Riverside CD, Merry Old Soul. This is Jazz 88 KSDS San Diego and the Monday evening edition of Jazz Across America with your host, Kenny Washington, the Jazz Maniac. And man, I'm telling you, I'm so glad to be here playing this music for you. It's a lot of fun. And let's get back to the great sounds. This time we're going to go down to the Village Vanguard. And this was a live date with the great drummer Mel Lewis. And this is a composition composed and arranged by the pianist in the band, Kenny Werner, Compensation.

Mel Lewis on drums and his big band recorded live at the Village Vanguard back in 1988. A Kenny Werner composition and arrangement. He also played piano. Compensation. Joe Lovano was on tenor saxophone with Jim Powell's flugelhorn. That was Glenn Drews that played the second trumpet solo at the end. And Dennis Irwin was on bass. From the Music Masters CD, Soft Lights and Hot Music. If I'm not mistaken, yesterday was Mel's birthday. He unfortunately passed on in 1992, but his big band still swings on Monday nights at the Village Vanguard here in New York. And if you're ever in town on a Monday, come and check them out because they're smoking. Count them, 22,000 watts of good jazz and blues coming your way. You're listening to members-supported Jazz FM 88.3 KSDS San Diego. And we're online, jazz88.org. I'm your host, Kenny Washington, the Jazz Maniac. We come your way every Monday. This is Jazz Across America, New York. Okay, folks, it's time for our hour-long special that we do every second Monday of the month. JATP in NYC. And that stands for Jazz at the Philharmonic in New York City. This will be part four. And for those of you who have just joined us and you haven't heard the other three parts, well, if you just click on programs, first of all, you have to go to our website, jazz88.org. 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Look for our February 9th show, and we give you a little history on the Jazz at the Philharmonic concerts. All these shows were put together by impresario Norman Granz. They started in Los Angeles, and then shortly thereafter, he moved them to New York. They were all on the greatest stage on earth, Carnegie Hall. These shows were big events in New York, and I want you, as you're listening to the music, to check out the energy of the New York audiences. Norman Granz loved jam sessions, and he loved pitting one musician to the next in friendly musical competitions. You had younger and older musicians rubbing musical elbows together, and it was very interesting music. Let's begin with a blues from September 19th, 1949, titled The Opener, and check out this personnel. Charlie Parker, Flip Phillips, Lester Young, Roy Eldridge, Tommy Turk, Hank Jones, Ray Brown, and Buddy Rich. This is JATP in NYC.

JATP in NYC, Jazz at the Philharmonic in New York City at Carnegie Hall. And you know, Norman Granz would put together these concerts and he would have the all-stars playing together, but he would also showcase certain musicians, certain stars that were performing with Jazz at the Philharmonic. And just then you heard the great drummer Gene Krupa. Everybody loved Gene. And that was his rendition of Idaho, a trio with Willie Smith on alto saxophone and pianist Hank Jones. Another showcase before that for Oscar Peterson and the classic version of Tenderly with Barney Kessel's guitar and Ray Brown on bass and Oscar's piano. And we began with the opener, the Jazz at the Philharmonic All-Stars, September 18th, 1949, with Charlie Parker's alto saxophone, Flip Phillips and Lester Young on the tenors, Roy Eldridge playing trumpet. The trombonist was Tommy Turk, with Hank Jones piano, Ray Brown bass, and Buddy Rich drums. I'm the Jazz Maniac, Kenny Washington, and this is part four of JATP in NYC. Jazz at the Philharmonic in New York City at Carnegie Hall. We certainly hope that you're enjoying the music here on member-supported KSDS San Diego. And let's get right back to the music. This time, a nice funky blues titled Slow Drag. With not one but two masters of the tenor saxophone, Coleman Hawkins and Lester Young with Buck Clayton's trumpet, Kenny Kersey's piano, Curly Russell on bass, J.C. Hurd drums.

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Broadcasting from the campus of City College, this is member-supported KSDS San Diego. 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

0: San Diego's Jazz FM 88.3, Charles Chen on the piano. This is from his release called Building Characters, and the tune we just heard was called Zhang Fei, Fierce Warriors. Randy Brecker on the trumpet, Bob Shepard tenor sax, along with Lawrence Feldman, and we had Mike Richmond on bass and Adam Nussbaum on the drums. Eric Scott Reed, ahead of that from his latest Out Late, and what we heard was The Weirdos. Eric is on piano, Nicholas Payton trumpet, Eric Alexander tenor sax, Peter Washington, Joe Farnsworth bass and drums, respectively. We begin with a classic from Miles Davis. This is from a collection called Chronicle. This is from disc number 6. We heard a tune called Diane. John Coltrane, tenor sax, Red Garland, piano, Paul Chambers, bass, Philly Joe Jones on the drums.
1: Hear ye, hear ye. KSDS will be announcing some real cool programming for you to enjoy. Tune in this Friday to hear all about it.
0: All right, 22 and a half after the hour. Here's John Prue, San Diego's Jazz, 88.3.

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San Diego's Jazz FM 88.3. Gerald Wiggins at the piano from Relax and Enjoy It. What we heard was Just Squeeze Me, followed by Satin Doll, a little medley for you there. As I said, Gerald on piano, Joe Comfort on bass, and Jackie Mills on the drums from 1956. And Gerald Wiggins, born on this day in New York City in 1922. Just ahead of that, we heard from the John Bunch Trio from Play the Music of Irving Berlin. And what we heard was The Best Thing for You, John on piano, Frank Mignola piano, and John Weber on the bass from 2008. And then it was John Prue who started off that music set from his release, The Best Thing for You. And we did hear the title track, both tunes written by Irving Berlin, who was born yesterday, as a matter of fact, the anniversary of his birth, yesterday, in a place called Taman, Russia, now Belarus, and the year was 1888. John's on vocals and piano, being joined by Chuck Berghofer on bass. We had Jeremy Borsma on the cello, Bill Cunliffe piano, Larry Kuntz on guitar, Joe LaBarbera drums, Bob Shepard woodwinds, Ron Stout on trumpet. And we have about, let's call it 19 minutes before the hour of 1 o'clock. You're listening to Midday Jazz in the Afternoon. Larry Murray playing the jazz for you. We go now to some new music from Daryl Litzy. This is from the release On My Own Time. And the name of this tune is called Maybe We'll Try. This is San Diego's Jazz 88.3.

That Eagles Jazz FM 88.3. Pianist Carla Bley. Songs with Legs, the name of this release. And what we heard was Crazy with You. Carla Bley was born on the 11th of this month, and that was yesterday. And that was in Oakland, California, 1938. New music from Marina Pekowski from New Jazz Standards, Volume 7. We heard a theme for Joe Beam. And we began again with more new music from Darren Litzy. On My Own Time and Maybe We'll Try, the name of the release. Scott Whitfield on the trombone with Vicki Woodard on soprano sax. Ron Stout, trumpet. Larry Coons, guitar. Josh Nilsson, piano. Ken Wild, bass. Rory McCurdy on the drum. Just a few seconds now after the hour of 1 o'clock, you are tuned to Real Jazz Radio. We're broadcasting from the campus of City College, and this is member-supported KSDS San Diego, a broadcast service of the San Diego Community College District. Larry Murray with you. It is Midday Jazz in the afternoon. It's now time for Count Basie and the 1 o'clock jump. 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

San Diego's Jazz FM 88.3, Count Basie from the Golden Years, disc number 3, and Heat's On. And the 1 o'clock jump, I'm seeing if they have an arranger here. The arranger is not there, but it sounded like it was a Frank Foster arrangement. It could have been Neil Hefti. Not quite sure. Anyway, the 1 o'clock jump is a daily feature of Midday Jazz in the afternoon and is made possible by Big Front Door Deli in University Heights. Big Front Door offers gourmet sandwiches, daily specials, desserts, wine, craft beer, and catering services from 10 a.m. to 6 p.m. daily. 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Here's J.C. 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

0: San Diego's Jazz FM 88.3. John Hicks at the piano, and this is from East Side Blues. And what we heard was, "Is That So?" John's being joined by Curtis Lundy on bass and Victor Lewis on the drums. This was recorded in 1988, and pianist John Hicks died on this day in 2006 in New York City at the age of 64. A loss of a real jazz icon. J.C. Higginbotham and Tony Grimes. Make that Tiny Grimes ahead of that. From Calling the Blues, we did hear the title track. And it is 21 minutes now after the hour of 1 o'clock.
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0: 22 minutes now after the hour of 1 o'clock. Songwriter Burt Bacharach, born on this day, Kansas City, Missouri, 1928. Here's a couple of tracks, maybe three. We'll see. Marilyn Scott starts us all off on San Diego's Jazz 88.3.

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San Diego's Jazz 88.3. That was Fred Freed in Core. And what we heard was What's New, Pussycat? And this is from a release called Core Backrack. And Fred's on the 8-string guitar. We had Michael Lavoie on bass and Mickey Matsuki on the drums from 2013. It was Randy Johnson ahead of that from his release, Riding the Curve. And what we heard was Wives and Lovers from 1998. And Marilyn Scott started us all off. Every time we say goodbye, and do you know the way to San Jose? All of these tunes composed by Burt Bacharach, who was born in Kansas City, Missouri on this day in 1928. And we have about 17 and a half minutes now before the hour of 2 o'clock. Laurie Murray playing the jazz for you in a waning moment of today's midday jazz in the afternoon. Betty Bryant starts off our next music set. This is from Nothing Better to Do, and Thanks to You, San Diego's Jazz 88.3.

San Diego's Jazz FM 88.3. Sonny Clark at the piano. It was Paul Chambers bass and Wes Lenders on the drums from 1958 and released in 1998, believe it or not. And what we heard was Can't We Be Friends. This is from a release called Standards. Again, Betty Bryant, new music to the library. Nothing better to do, and thanks for you. That's going to do it for me. Stay tuned for Ron Denifu and The Drive. He's coming up next. I want to invite you to join me again tomorrow around noon, where we'll do it all again differently. Going to leave you with Herbie Hancock and the title track from his release, Maiden Voyage. Join me again tomorrow around noon. We'll do it all again differently on San Diego's Jazz 88.3.

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Jerry Bitter. Big talk.

Snable Mates, that great classic from Benny Golson, played from an album by Paul Chambers that featured John Coltrane, tenor, Kenny Drew piano, drums of Philly Joe Jones, and Paul Chambers, the great bassist, now on the compilation for the Mosaic Select imprint. But it's taken from an original album of Paul Chambers. I forget the name of it. Stable Mates, though. What a great classic. Eddie Lockjaw Davis, Some Jaws Going to the Meeting, from a 1956 date, with the great Ray Barreto putting on some great flavor on that. Oof. And Willie Bobo drums, and George DeVivier, Archer, Edge Hill, Horace Parlon, Shirley Scott on organ. On that groove there, I Wished on the Moon, and the Three Sounds featuring Gene Harris, The Night Has a Thousand Eyes. Not all of them were the originals, because they included Khalil Mahdi on drums, but the original basses, Andy Simpkins and Gene Harris piano for Three Sounds, grooving hard, and they did. And a Blue Note mainstay of the guitar was Grant Green on this compilation, too, I Concentrate on You. Sonny Clark was on piano, the bass of Sam Jones, and the great R. Blakey. Wuhana was on the date, 63, Rudy Van Gelder. All that there for you. Yeah, we're getting ready to hit up into the 3 o'clock on the afternoon on the drive. This is Bob Brookmeyer, headed up with the arranger and conductor and the vibes of Gary McFarlane, who arranged all this. It's the music of one of the great plays and movies back in the day, How to Succeed in Business Without Really Trying. A lot of music came out of that. One here, Days Gone By, Oh My.

0: Those kisses, Madeline Eastman. That's from her Point of Departure from Madeline Eastman, with the trumpet there, Tom Harrell, Rufus Reed bass, the piano there of the late Mike Wofford there was on the date, and the drums of Vince Latiano. From Madeline Eastman, Terrell Stafford before that from New Beginnings, I Don't Want to Be Kissed, with the late Mulgrew Miller there on piano, namely, and Derek Hodge, bass, drums of Dana Hall, and Jesse Davis doing some alto, and the tenor, Harry Allen. For Terrell Stafford doing trumpet. And Sonny Rollins from Plus Four began the whole Kiss thing out, Kiss and Run. And we also heard it from Johnny Hartman. I just dropped by to say hello from 64, one of his few solo albums on the Impulse imprint, where he had Elvin Jones drums, the piano Hank Jones, Eleanor's Jacket doing the tenor and the bass of Milt Hinton, Jim Hall guitar, along with Kenny Burrell. Johnny Hartman, what a voice and what a talent he was. Didn't get to a big audience, or big enough. Should have, but that's sometimes the way it goes in the record business. Sonny Rollins did begin it all for Kiss and Run. He replaced Harold Land in this great group of Clifford Brown and Max Roach, the quartet. And Sonny Rollins replaced, because Harold decided to stay in on the West Coast, had to come home. The late Richie Powell was there on piano, the bass of George Morrow from that great group there. Kiss and Run we heard to start the whole date. And set a word.
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Sandiego Jazz 88.3, that's trumpeter Eric Jacobson. A brand new take, it's called. Came out a few years ago. No notables on the date here, except for John Watala doing the bass. It's called Streamline, the name of the track from a brand new take from Eric Jacobson, right here, Jazz 88.3. Going ahead for the afternoon, Denifo here with you for Jazz 88.3. On this Tuesday afternoon, Jared Hall, also a young trumpeter, from his hometown and on a family groove on Jazz 88.3.

Yeah, San Diego Jazz 88.3. Ben Jalise there from Pivot Point. Title track from Ben, Willie Morris, soprano there. John Davis, piano, the bass of Boris Kozlov. And Jason Timon, drums. The Positone imprint artist, like Ben Jalise on the vibes, Pivot Point. And Jared Hall from my hometown, from the trumpeter and ranger. Troy Roberts on that tenor, and Ben Markley piano on the bass of Michael Glenn, and drums of Kyle Swan for this. From Jared Hall, and Family Groove, got into that. From Jared Hall. Here's an album, some orchestral music that some of the compositions are Burt Bacharach, but McCoy Tyner's album, it's called What the World Needs Now. Mainly it's the compositions of Burt Bacharach. Kind of went unnoticed a little bit was out there for a while before I even saw it, a couple of years ago. It's a good orchestral album with jazz, leanings, and pop. Wanted to give a shout out to one of the great American pop composers, if you would, and songs. It's Burt Bacharach out of KC, Kansas City, Missouri. He had a well-lived life from 1928, just went away a couple years ago from the great songwriter, arranger, Burt Bacharach on this day, remembering him. This is a good album from McCoy and his trio with Symphony, What the World Needs Now.

Yeah, a couple of Bacharach tunes there, something that we all know in the pop genre. Into the jazz discography also. Diana Krall there with piano and string accompaniment. To Burt Bacharach's The Look of Love, big one there. For Burt Bacharach on his day, remembering him. Also from that album from McCoy Tyner Trio with Symphony, What the World Needs Now, definitely. And Denise Donatelli did something from her Whistling in the Dark. That has taken us up to the 4 o'clock on the afternoon as we walk on by.

Nice, from Pharoah Sanders there, from his Rejoice session. It's a kind of a big one. A lot of people involved in the project. Doing John Coltrane's great classic, Central Park West, played there by Pharoah Sanders. John Hicks piano, Billy Higgins drums, also Elvin, and Steve Touré trombone. Some harp going on with Lewis Collin. And what he did, he doubled, well, whoever produced this, doubled voices in the recording. Make it sound like a choir. Even Bobby Hutcherson was on vocals, on vibes. Pharoah Sanders, Central Park West. To begin that 4 o'clock with us on the afternoon drive for Jazz 88.3, Denise, we're here with you. Last week, we didn't get to the real shout-out to one of the great pianists, and that's Keith Jarrett. Also on this day is one of his bandmates who passed away a couple of years ago. Gary Peacock, the bassist, which he was in that great standards trio group. Jack DeJohnette, he left us. Keith Jarrett's only from that, and he really has a health challenge in the last few years. Probably will never play again. But the legacy that they, all three of them, left is amazing. Amazing piano from Keith Jarrett, from one of my favorites by him, from his standards. He decided to go in that direction and play some from the standards compositions from American composers. One here, Never Let Me Go.

0: Yeah, the fancy one there. Nancy Wilson from Ballads, Blues, and Big Bands that was done decades ago with Gerald Wilson doing some arranging for the big band side of it. And Never Let Me Go, that track there, done so well, that Ray Evans, Jay Livingston composition. And also Keith Jarrett, and we gave him that birthday shout out along with Gary Peacock. That great trio. Just thinking about, he really found something that he wanted to say in that, in terms of doing standards, mostly, and during a period of his career. He didn't really branch out to anything else of originals, anything like that, which he could have. Seemed like after Miles and a few other things that he was involved in before this, that was just about it, and then he then went into some solo things of kind of classical. Keith Jarrett, and Jack DeJohnette and Gary Peacock together for that fine, what they call standards trio. Right here at San Diego Jazz 88.3, love that. As we hit this, and we'll be back.
1: Hear ye, hear ye. KSDS will be announcing some real cool programming for you to enjoy. Tune in this Friday to hear all about it.

Yeah, San Diego Jazz 88.3. That was the Marcellus family, a jazz celebration called Live Somewhere, probably down there in New Orleans. That was featured there on the trombone, Delfeo Marcellus. Also, Branford was there, Jason Winton. And on the rhythm was Roland Guerin doing the bass and the piano. Harry Connick Jr., along with the patriarch of the family, Ellis, the late Ellis Marcellus, on the piano for Sultry Serenade. The Marcellus family. Going ahead here towards the 5 o'clock today in Detroit, Jim Gallo is your host for Jazz Across America, coming your way at that time at 5, exclusively right here at San Diego Jazz 88.3. Ken Fowler now from his Morning Light, the instigator from the saxophonist on Jazz 88.3.

Yeah, Russell Malone there, the great guitarist, the late Russell, doing that Freddie Hubbard tune called On the Real Side. That's when Russell's all about melody with Rick Jemerson piano, the bass of Luke Selleck, and Willie Jones III doing those drums for the late guitarist Russell Malone. On the Real Side for sure. And Ken Fowser, saxophonist from his Morning Light, Josh Brenow doing the trumpet there and the piano, Tadaka Uno, and Vince DuPont, bass drums of Joe Strouser for Ken Fowser, the instigator, the track on that Positone imprint. All happening for Jazz 88.3 as we go forward towards the 5 of Jazz Across America in Detroit coming up. There's Mort Weiss right now. I'll be seeing you from the clarinetist doing that Victor Feldman's great tune, Au Jour Serape.

Yeah, San Diego Jazz 88.3. That is Dizzy Gillespie's Alumni All-Stars featuring the trumpeter John Faddis, Andres Bjorski doing the tenor, piano Cyrus Chestnut, John Lee bass, drums of Ignacio Baroja, and Duduka de Fonseca doing percussion and the conga work there. Gabriel Machado all happening there for the Alumni All-Stars of Dizzy Gillespie. And one of Dizzy's compositions, Fiesta Mojo. The great Dizzy Gillespie there. As his legacy keeps on going. And Mart Weiss, the clarinetist. And I'll be seeing you. Where you had the late Chris Conner on bass, the piano. Bill Conliff, Ron Echte doing the guitar and the drums. My friend Roy McCurdy. Sam Mose, flute, guitar of Anthony Weiss, and Scott Yanow on clarinet there for Mort Weiss as he does the version of Victor Feldman's great tune that was recorded with Cannonball Adderley, Azul Serape. Yeah. All happening right here at San Diego Jazz 88.3 as we go ahead here and knock out things for today as we going into Detroit. Jim Gallard is your host for Jazz Across America. Coming up next, and Reed Hoisin to take us right there. It's from his In Your Dreams from the drummer. There is one notables here with on the set from the drummer, Reed Hoisin. It's Hendrik Merkens doing vibes and harmonica work. And a track from that was penned by Gerald Wilson called Detroit. That'll take us in very nicely on San Diego's Jazz 88.3. Peace out on this day, San Diego, and out to the world. Let's work on that peace.

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Greetings, fellow jazzers. Welcome to the Detroit edition of Jazz Across America. I'm your host, Jim Gallertz. I'll be here until 7 p.m. Pacific Standard Time. This week, we're going to celebrate two birthdays, trumpeter Louis Smith and pianist Bess Bonnier. We'll start off with Louis Smith, who was born as Edward Louis Smith, May 20th, 1931, in Memphis, Tennessee. He went to school at the Tennessee State University. That's the same school that Jimmy Blanton and Maurice King attended back in the 1930s. He recorded some excellent records for Blue Note. In fact, the first one was one of his best efforts. It was Here Comes Louis Smith, recorded in 1957 for Blue Note, that also featured Cannonball Adderley. He moved up to the University of Michigan to go to grad school and stayed here teaching in the Ann Arbor Public School System for decades. But he would still make records for Steeplechase Recordings, and you'd see him around at different concerts. And he would play. He'd still play occasionally. And he still sounded fantastic. Our first set contains three numbers by Louis Smith. First is Ande Smith from 1957, his first recording under his own name.